0: Come on, be our Insta friend. Follow us on Instagram at Hot96.9.
1: Sign.
2: No.
1: Hey, I've been.

0: It's the Boulet Kev Show with James Andre Jefferson Jr.
1: What it do, bro?
0: Yes, sir. Hey, man, look, let's talk about it. The Lindsey Clancy trial kind of came to a conclusion last week. They had a mistrial officially, so...
1: One lone juror hold the line.
0: Yeah, the lawyer went on TV earlier this week and pleaded for Donald Trump to give her a presidential pardon. We'll see what happens with that. He seems to be very good at helping people out who hurt kids. With that being said, yesterday at dinner, my wife and I started talking about this because our son brought it up, who's 12.
1: Right, right.
0: And I realized, oh, this entire time, I've been living in a house with my wife, who is a Lindsey Clancy defender.
1: Okay, let me ask you, which one? Is she like, okay, I feel bad for her because the mental health, or does she believe the husband did it?
0: She definitely believes the husband did it.
1: Oh,

0: Off my feet, I'm like, kind of broke to wish.
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